0: 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Frankie V on this final day of July hanging for Cole. 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The more times you do it, the better chance you have to win. Do that right quick and hang tight, man. Got Bruno Mars, Tame Impala, and a new one by Cat's Eye. All next.
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0: 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Frankie B, what up, Alexis? What up, Gina? What up, Carrie? I appreciate you all having us on. Jay, you said you're stuck working on a Friday night. How's that going?
1: Works pretty good. Okay. You know, getting to hang out and listen to you guys while I'm here, so that makes it a little bit better.
0: Appreciate that. Well, there's something you need as you're stuck working tonight and maybe pregame inside of my DMs at Frankie Vizzle. I got you. It's Kiss. For just a chance.

0: 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Shout out to everybody in Dallas on vacation. Michelle, what are you doing right now?
1: I just got body makeup all over my couch.
0: I don't even want to ask.
1: So bad.
0: Okay, well, thank you for having us on. Hey, a new track by Cat's Eye called Animal. Actually been in the DFW's Most Wanted multiple times this week. That's coming up next, man. 3 minutes away, new Cat's Eye next. It's Kiss.

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0: makes me feel like I'm in Vegas. I don't know why. Some of that song. Do you ever have that song like when you hear it, like, oh yeah, that's my Vegas song? That was my Vegas song. 106.1 Kiss FM, throwing a party in studio. Shelby, what's up for tonight?
1: I'm going to get together with the girls. We're going to have a margarita, okay. Little chips and salsa, perfect. Guacamole, and it's going to be great.
0: All right, you enjoy it. Just when I

from Petal, which dropped earlier today / last night. We've been playing different tracks off that album all day long, man. Everybody is loving Ariana Grande and trying to dissect each song, figure out what the lyrics mean, man. 106.1 Kiss FM is rolling commercial free right now.

0: So, Jillian, you've been off all day long and you're home tonight. You're cleaning your house. What room is the messiest?
1: My kid's room.
0: That's what you're spending your day cleaning?
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0: Good mom right there. 106.1 Kiss FM. Frankie B for Colt. Instagram at Frankie Vizzle. As we roll commercial free, let me know what you need, man. We got you. New track coming up in a few by Major Lazer. Got Pink Panthers on the way. Kim and Paul and Jenny from Blackpink right now. It's Kiss. Come on.

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1: It is Frankie V for Colt, man. Love the fact that we got some different songs in the countdown tonight, all determined by your votes, man. Let's go. Number five tonight belongs to Olivia Dean. So easy. It is Kiss FM. Let's get it going.

Bruno Mars, Risk It All. That is your number four song tonight inside the DF Dubs. The Most Wanted, of course. All determined by you and your votes all day and all night. 106.1 Kiss FM. It is Frankie V in at number three. Of course, this is Miss Olivia Rodrigo and Drop Dead. It's Kiss FM.

0: Kiss FM, of Frankie V for Colt. Here's what I love about you all. The votes shift night to night in regards to which songs make it into the countdown. And we have two songs left in the countdown. And both, I don't even think we're in the countdown last night, right? You know what I'm saying? So we got some last minute votes. Two new songs, I guess, into the countdown. We play them next for you on Kiss FM. Stay with us.
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1: 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Are you ready? 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

0: as your nighttime soundtrack on this Friday, on this final day of July. 106.1 Kiss FM. Summertime in Dallas rolls on. Shelby, what are you doing?
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1: 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How'd you know?
0: 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I get up and just walk around. 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

0: 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Because what we do is get you experiences that money can't buy. And these tickets are near impossible to get. So to win, my name is Frankie V. I'm in for Colt. 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

0: Justin Bieber, Speed Demon. Vanessa, you got a brunch tomorrow. What are you making?
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1: Brett's finally here. What's good? I'm Angelina on the new hit list, playing you all the new music you need to know. But the only thing you need to know today is that Ariana Grande dropped her new album. Okay, this one's Petal on the new hit list.

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Reply to this from Charlie Puth. Shout out to Yoli on X requesting that one. You want to hear something? Hit us up at New Hit List. I'm at Angelina on air. Swifties, I knew it. I knew you.

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0: 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No, but I am 11 Unfiltered Ari. I'm Angelina, the new hit list. I don't know if you got to tap into the album yet. Ariana Grande officially dropped her new album, Petal. 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She did an interview and she said that Petal comes from a place of unfiltered rage. She said, I usually am too shy to tap into that. This time, I didn't filter as much as I usually do. I usually do a lot of rewrites and make things a little kinder. This time, I didn't. And honestly, that should be all of our moods the rest of 2026.
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101.1 KISS FM, Dallas-Fort Worth's number one hit music station. Now, you know I got to put you on game with the hottest songs and artists that are blowing up. But please do not sleep on this girl. I'm Angelina, the new hit list with our girl Bella K. This one's I Love It, I Love It, I Love It.

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Her vocals just go so crazy. I'm obsessed with Sienna Spiral right now. The new hit list, Angelina here. This one's called Great Expectation.

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1: 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Yes, this is Tino. I'm feeling good. Serena, how are you?
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5: Yep.
1: With his wife right now, and it's all over Michael Jackson.
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1: Can you separate the man from the music? 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
0: Let's talk about separating the man from the music. A lot of people are upset. I think it was DJ Academics that just made a whole comment and post about basically people need to let R. Kelly get out of jail at this point. Like, they're like, look, man, he served his time.
2: That's true.
0: He learned from his mistakes. Let us enjoy this music and let him come out and perform for everybody. And so some people are like, yo, I understand what he's saying. Separate the man from the music. Yeah. He might have done bad things, but he gave us great music. The same could be said for a lot of people for Michael Jackson.
2: Yeah.
0: Right? There were a ton of accusations. And who knows? But Matt and his wife recently watched the Michael movie.
2: Yeah.
0: You loved the movie.
2: I thought it was great, yeah.
0: And you and your wife got into it over the music and letting your kids listen to it, correct?
2: Yes. So we saw the Michael movie. Everybody loved it. My wife loved it. The kids really loved it.
3: Nice.
2: And they got really into the music.
3: Yeah.
2: And prior to this, I could not separate the man from the music. So I was like, I'm never listening to Michael again. The allegation's just too much.
3: You're very one-sided, yeah.
2: So then they play all the music in its entirety in the movie. My kids are really into it. They want to start listening. So like, Dad, put on Michael Jackson. We're in the car. So I put on Michael Jackson Bad, the album, because that's what I grew up on. That was the first tape I ever bought.
1: Yeah.
2: So then I'm starting to get back into it. And I'm like, man, that music hits even today. So we're just rocking out. And then my wife comes in. She goes, we are not listening to Michael Jackson. You are not playing Michael Jackson for the kids. I'm like, why? It's just music. He sings about, you know, heal the world. And it's always like positive messages, man in the mirror and stuff. She's like, I don't care. You know what happened. And we are not listening to that. The kids are not listening to that. So we got this big argument. I'm like, there's way worse music they hear from artists that have not done that kind of stuff. So which is worse? The lyrics with the bad stuff in it? Or listening to Michael Jackson?
0: True. Your wife is mad! Oh yeah! Shemal!
1: I'm just confused on why you would even go see the movie then if this was going to be the issue. Because
2: we rented it at home.
1: I know.
2: I agree.
3: She saw it, right?
2: Let's watch the movie.
3: Yeah, and she saw it. She sat there and watched it.
0: She makes no sense at all.
2: Thank you. I'm going to play this back for her.
0: So is Matt in the wrong for letting his kids listen to Michael Jackson music on the low? Away from the mom? Or should he respect the mom's wishes and just completely keep it banned from the house, I guess?
3: Oh my God.
0: I don't know, man. What are your thoughts on separating the artist and the music? We'll take it to the phones next. 106.1.
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0: So can you actually separate the man from the music? Reason we're talking about it, our producer Matt has always been against Michael Jackson because of the allegations. But over the weekend, decided to watch the Michael Jackson movie with his wife and kids, and now they all love it. But Matt's wife is still like, oh, I don't know if we should let the kids listen. So it's a whole thing. Amber, what do you think?
2: All the stuff that he allegedly did, it was, you know, there was never any proof. And a lot of the celebrities that hung out with him were saying that, you know, that he protected them and saved them from all that negative stuff. I think people just needed someone to blame. So, you know, Michael Jackson was just the one that got blamed.
0: There's a whole thing, too, like conspiracy stuff about, like, when he started buying the rights to certain music catalogs, like the Beatles and all these types of things that these companies didn't like it, and there was a lot of big money involved, so they wanted to try and find a way to ruin them, and that was the way to do it. I mean, who knows? But you're right. Like, the actual investigations and everything that they conducted, nothing ever was confirmed that he did anything. It's all like he say, she say. So it's like they say innocent until proven guilty, and if he wasn't proven guilty, I mean, what do you do?
2: Michael Jackson doesn't seem like that kind of person, you know? Especially, you can tell through his music the kind of person that he is.
3: And the thing is, imagine believing all these allegations and then going to pay for a movie ticket to watch him.
0: Like I did?
3: Yes. Tino
0: Cucino Radio. The alcohol industry is apparently losing up to $830 billion.
3: Whoa.
1: Sheesh.
0: And this is like within 4 years because Gen Z isn't drinking. We're going to talk all about it next.
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2: This is kind of crazy, man. The alcohol industry has lost $830 billion
3: wow.
2: in 4 years because Gen Z isn't drinking.
4: Good for them.
2: Gen Z spend, let me see, up to 87% less on alcohol than older generations. Yeah, that's so nuts, man. I have a friend that's in the Gen Z category, and same thing. Like, right now, he's not drinking. He's not doing anything. I was like, oh, are you out dating? Like, what's the vibe? He's like, oh, you know, I'm going to a couple run clubs and coffee shops.
5: Oh, nice.
1: That sounds fun. Yeah.
5: I feel like it's like a coffee thing now.
2: Yeah,
5: like,
2: that's the thing. I saw another study, too. I don't know where it's at. I meant to put it in the show prep today. But it basically saying that Gen Z has replaced club life with coffee life.
5: Crazy.
2: And now there's like a ton of coffee shops that'll have DJs and they come play live music and everyone comes and gets their coffee. And they're like, yeah, this is it. Clock at.
5: Like DJ during
1: there's
5: the day?
1: There's a coffee shop by my house and it's always packed and it's with younger kids. Like, I mean, packed. Line out the door. I'm like, dang.
3: And it's not Starbucks really anymore, right? People like to go to like the mom and pop coffee shops.
2: Yeah. I appreciate it. That.
5: What if you're one that drinks coffee and alcohol? It's like, Jesus Christ.
3: What a life.
2: Espresso, espresso martini vibe.
3: That's good. Espresso martini.
1: I don't really like the mix of coffee and alcohol, so I'm not an espresso martini girl.
5: Hmm. Yeah, you like all that creamer.
2: I want to shout out Serena for saying espresso and not espresso.
5: Oh, yeah.
1: Nice. Look at
2: that, Serena. One of the few that says it right in the world.
5: You're growing.
1: One of the few words I also say.
2: The average cost of a date has increased. Shocker. Everything's increased, bro. Mm-hmm. We'll talk about it next. How much do you think it is, the average date? I'm going to say an average date, dude. I'm going to say $85.
3: Oh, I think more. $120.
1: That's what I was going to say, $120, because like the tip.
5: I say $240, a good date.
2: All right.
1: Sheesh.
2: We'll see you next. 106.1.

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0: All right, we're talking the average cost of a date in 2026. Mm-hmm. I said $80 because in my mind, you're not trying to... At this point, if you wine and dine and give them everything up front, then they use it against you.
2: It's too high of a bar.
0: For sure. I feel like for a nice little first date, cool dinner, I'm thinking around $80 in my mind.
3: So just okay. Dinner.
0: Serena, you said how much?
1: $120, but I'm including the tip in that.
0: Okay. And Nicasio, you said two.
4: I said $240 with tip. And just because, like, you know, if you're trying to get it that night.
3: Oh, shut up.
0: So the average all-in cost of a date in the U.S. has climbed to $189.
3: Damn.
4: That's about right.
0: Okay. And it says this is a 12.5% increase from $168 in 2025.
4: You gotta think about gas, everything.
1: Well, yeah, that's what it's including, ballet. Though. It's
0: I was gonna say, yeah, what do you include in
1: it's
0: that?
1: Including, like, gas, transportation, like, clothing, and, like, I guess your
0: See, I wasn't thinking of that. I wasn't thinking just the meal.
1: Yeah, I wasn't thinking that either, but if, I guess, like, they're including all of that, like, if you're going on a date, like, I have to get a new outfit, I have to go, outfit. I don't know.
4: Serena's right, like, think about it. If you know you're gonna go on a hot date, you're gonna go to the mall, you're gonna get your outfit, then you're gonna go get a nice cut, which is, like, $40 to $50. And it's like, you know what I mean? Like,
0: I want to read the comments. This guy, real_deal954, said, man, I booked a round trip flight to Atlanta on JetBlue for $99. I got a room at the Holiday Inn for $59. And I took my little eater to Applebee's, 2 for $25 menu. Then we grabbed a bottle at a liquor store for $11. Got free juice at the hotel. These people dating wrong.
2: Protect that man.
0: How much should a first date cost, realistically, in your opinion? And what do you think should be included in that? Like, are we talking, you know, transportation and outfits? And what's it look like? Do you even prepare like that? Shoot me a DM. Instagram is at Tino Cochino. And while we're on the topic of dating, I want to read a DM to you that a listener sent me about a dating horror story. Ooh. Next on 106.1.

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0: So I have a dating podcast where basically we trash dating in 2026 because it sucks, bro. You don't hear a ton of positive stories of people currently. Like, yo, I just met this person and it's amazing. It's more so like, yo, I went on this date and it was horrible. You can always DM your stories. If you want it to be anonymous, I'll switch the name. It's all good. But the podcast just kind of lets us all see that we're in this weird dating bubble together just trying to figure it out. So let me read this DM that was recently sent. It says, my ex and I broke up fairly recently. At first, I was trying to reconcile things, but is it reconcile?
2: Yeah.
0: I said reconcile.
2: Yeah. And I'm surprised Matt didn't correct you. He does everyone else.
3: I gave him a look.
0: I saw it in his face.
3: See, we know how to communicate.
0: My ex and I broke up fairly recently. At first, I was trying to reconcile things, but in the end, it just fell apart. What has been so difficult for me is that she became very reserved and emotionally closed off, even though just a month earlier, we were doing great. Everything seemed to start unraveling on Father's Day after an accident involving my Frenchie. He's still a puppy. And in the moment of excitement, he accidentally nipped her, leaving her with a pretty bad bruise.
3: Ooh.
0: It wasn't aggressive or intentional, just an overly excited puppy. Mm-hmm. But after that day, everything changed. She asked for some space and time, which eventually turned into asking for a break. And that ultimately led to a breakup. About a week later, I reached out to try and reconcile because I genuinely believed what we had was worth fighting for. But it didn't go anywhere. And during those conversations, she kept telling me about all the things I was doing wrong and everywhere that I had fallen short. What I couldn't wrap around my head was that none of those issues ever seemed significant before. Until Father's Day, we were happy, communicating, making plans, and everything was great. What happened? I'm gonna tell you right now. Huh. We talked about this. Resentment. She saw all these things from the jump, but she kept quiet for whatever reason and didn't want to say anything. Mm-hmm. But we all do this, I think, because we don't want to pick a fight. But the problem is when you don't address the things that bother you, they build and they build and they build. And then finally, this little puppy thing happened, and that was the straw that broke the camel's back.
3: There it is.
1: Yes.
0: She just got pissed off.
1: What I was thinking was maybe she felt, and again, this is just like what I'm thinking. Maybe she felt like he never, like, I guess, like, stood up for her, like, in small situations. So then when the puppy bit her, she's like, you're not taking my side. I don't know. But again,
0: so you're saying he should have sat down and had a talk with the dog.
2: Oh my God.
0: Yeah. Listen, Frenchie, why are you doing that?
1: Well, maybe he was the dog, the man.
0: Yeah, I don't know, man. I think this goes way more in depth and we talk all about it. If you want to stream this week's episode of the podcast, wherever you stream your favorite podcast, all you got to do is search for Tino Cochino Laugh at Love.
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2: When it comes to relationships, dude, your attitude plays a big part in your happiness, 1,000%, and the happiness of your partner. 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Mm. 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You can always do the same, too. At Tino Cochino, if you got a situation and you want our opinion, reach out. We'll try and help you. 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
1: I love my boyfriend, and we're starting to build a great life together, but there's just one thing that I don't know if I can get past, and it's his temper. Whenever we get into an argument, it's like a switch flips in his brain, and he turns into a completely different person. The yelling, the defensiveness, and the disrespect that comes out of his mouth is really next level, and it turns him into such an ugly person in my eyes. I try to talk to him about it in a calm setting, but he just gets mad again. Everything else about him is amazing, but it's not a fun feeling walking on eggshells at home. All my friends say that it's only going to get worse and to get out now. But what if I'm throwing away the love of my life over one little thing?
2: Love is not enough. You can love somebody.
3: There is.
2: But there's so much more to it, man. Like, you got to worry about your safety. And so if he starts to take the initiative and maybe do some anger management classes or whatever it is, then that's a win, and it shows you he wants to change. But if he's not going to take any action steps, you should leave.
1: Yes, and this isn't a little problem, especially because it sounds like it keeps happening. So this isn't a one-time thing. And then when you try talking to him about it, it just gets him mad all over again.
4: Yeah, it's his temper.
3: Well, she probably isn't talking about it. She's probably nagging about it. There's a way to go about it.
4: Ooh, that was good.
5: No, it wasn't.
1: There's also a way to control your emotions, and it doesn't sound like he's controlling his.
3: I feel like if your partner is your partner and they should know you as your partner, I feel like there's a way they should operate and go about you. Like, they should, you know, if there's something that's going to get me mad, then maybe she like, okay, what can I do to not get him mad?
5: That's walking on eggshells.
3: Yeah. Well, yeah, she has to do that. That's her partner.
5: Oh, she has to do that.
3: I mean,
0: You shouldn't have to walk on eggshells for a partner. Well, you should be able to communicate.
3: Well, then
0: with
3: if
0: him.
3: I was a guy and she can't handle my temper, I'm just going to get with another girl that can. It's easy as it is.
0: That sounds toxic.
1: It does. You sound like a terrible person.
3: Know your partner.
2: FBI, open up! Oh, God. He's right here.
5: Take him away, please.
2: Let's take it to the phones and talk to Alexis. Let's get another female perspective on this next. 106.1.
1: 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Just one.

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0: So we're talking about our listener, Brittany, and her whole situation with her man and his bad temper. I guess she's been with this dude for a minute and things are good. She feels like they have a great relationship. The problem is when they get into an argument, it's like the switch gets flipped and he's yelling and becomes super defensive and disrespectful. And she told him, like, look, man, you got to figure something out. You need anger management. And he's like, I'm not going to nothing like that. I'm a man. I don't need it. It's just how I am.
2: Facts.
0: And so she's just not sure if this is the right situation for her. But at the same time, she wants to make sure she's not throwing away the love of her life over, in her words, one little thing.
3: Ooh.
0: Alexis, what's it sound like to you?
4: So I have dated somebody like that, and I stayed in the relationship for almost 15 years.
2: Nice.
4: Not nice. And we did counseling, and it didn't work, and he was just like, oh, I'll change. He never changed. Obviously, we're not together anymore, but what really did help him was anger management classes. He didn't do that when we were together. We just did the counseling, you know, simple stuff, and his temper was just like, I'm sorry, I love you, it's not going to happen again. And then the next day, something little would flip out, and I was like, whoa, like, this is not working. But it took me almost 15 years to realize that.
0: Yeah, it's crazy. Mm-hmm. One of my business partners, he always tells me that people will show you who they are and it's up to you to believe them. Mm. And so it's like, he keeps telling you, like, I'm not going to be this way, but he keeps showing you that he is this way. And it's like, it gets to a point where you have to make the decision to leave.
4: Yes, and it took me almost 15 years to leave.
0: I'm glad you did it, though. You sound happy. Mm-hmm. You sound like you're good.
2: But did you find better?
4: Oh, yeah. The way he was flipping out on me, he still does that to my daughter. So she made the decision at 17 not to speak to him anymore because obviously it didn't change.
0: That's crazy. Were you married to Brad Pitt by chance? All his kids are leaving.
4: No.
5: It's Tino Cucino Radio, baby.
0: Celebrity gossip, man. We call it tea time. Ooh. It's coming up next. And today we are talking about what?
1: If you ever wondered how Drake lives his life, there's a security guard that's giving like all the details on how lavish it really is.
0: Is that kind of annoying though? Like he's like spilling the tea.
2: Not if if he doesn't work there no more.
6: I'd be annoyed if I was Drake.
1: But it's like nice tea. Like I'm
0: kind
1: like,
0: of a flex, right?
1: Yeah, like I want to know how he lives.
0: All right, we'll talk all about it next.
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2: There's a former security guard for Drake who is speaking out. 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It's got to be bad. What tea is it? I guess it's not negative. It's positive. He's just kind of talking about how lavish Drake's life is.
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3: Listen up, Matt.
4: He can do whatever he wants. He's a billionaire. I get it. He's got his own 747. He flies around in with his name on the side. It says Air Drake. He can put whoever he wants. And he's got four bedrooms on there designed by Louis Vuitton, you know?
5: He's got four bedrooms on his jet?
4: Yeah. And Louis Vuitton, it's all Louis Vuitton furniture and stuff. Yeah. He's a billionaire. He goes, he's got butlers that follow him around and pour his
5: What is
4: him.
5: That?
4: He's got a guy that follows around. He just goes like this and just put a drink in his head. He's like, he's got a guy that follows him around that gives drinks to everybody else around Drake. Hey, man, really? You look thirsty. Yeah, you're right, hanging out with Drake. You want something to drink? He's like, oh, yeah, Michael gave you some. Yeah, it's like, oh, God, next level.
5: Really?
4: Yeah, we had seven guys that were with me on that one. And then we had another five that were on top of him. So think about that. You got 12 monsters with you. You know, that like seven guys are logistics guys and five are just gorillas, you know, with guns.
2: Seven men with monsters around Ocasio sounds on like top a dream.
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2: I've been thinking a lot recently about, I guess, a ton of different things, just life stuff. And one of the things is just making sure that I'm taking care of myself because I don't want to look old.
1: Yeah.
2: Right? I feel like a lot of men, we don't think about skincare and whatever. We're just like, oh, whatever, man. But I'm on camera every day. I'm trying to, I want to be pretty.
1: Yes.
2: And so I've been trying to like do like a new skincare thing. And I feel like it's been beneficial. But there are tiny daily habits that actually make you age slower.
3: Ooh,
2: I'll share some with you next.
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0: There are tiny daily habits that make you age slower. I'm going to share a few with you, see if you knew about these or not. I've actually heard about this since I was a kid, but I've never done it. Sprinkle cinnamon into your morning coffee.
2: Really?
0: It doesn't. Well, here's what's annoying about this list. It doesn't say why.
2: Well, I'll look it up.
0: That's dumb. It just says, here's what you do. Do it. make blueberries a part of your diet. I've always heard blueberries are super good for you.
1: Yeah.
0: Increase your intake of salmon.
1: I do like salmon.
3: Zinc. Gotta get that zinc.
0: Include Greek yogurt in your breakfast routine. Oh, heard of that. Consume just one Brazil nut every day. I don't know where you.
2: How big's a Brazil nut?
0: Where are you supposed to find that?
2: Come here.
0: That's like some sprouts or like.
1: Is that what it's called? Just a Brazil nut?
0: This says consume just one Brazil nut.
2: Oh, yeah. Okay. So Brazil nuts are the. You know when you get mixed nuts in a bag? That the big nut. That's
3: hey,
2: a Brazil
3: nut. Shut up.
0: Matt's so immature, dude.
1: Childish, yeah.
0: This says, Matt's 54 years old.
3: Oh, my God.
0: He's like giggling.
2: I eat a lot of Brazil nuts.
0: Take a barefoot walk on the grass.
3: Oh, yeah.
2: That's earthing.
3: Dude, you know what's funny is that we went kind of camping, and my girl was like, I'm going to go outside with my mom. And I was like, for what? And she was like, well, I have to be grounded with nature. So we're going to walk around the cabin house barefoot. And I was like, yeah. No way.
2: It's called earthing.
3: Who does that?
1: That was so funny.
3: It wasn't funny. It wasn't a joke.
1: That's what you said. You're like, oh, want to hear something funny?
3: Oh, God, Serena.
0: Oh, where's that
3: guy? Why did I talk about my girl? Serena gets pressed.
0: Oh, I know.
2: And what does kind of camping mean? You said I went kind of camping.
3: Because we stayed in a cabin, but we're out in the woods.
2: All right.
0: That's how I would do it. I'm not trying to pitch a tent.
1: Same.
0: Hell no. Refresh your face with a cold water cleanse. We know this.
1: Mm-hmm.
0: Okay. Spend 10 minutes in the morning sunlight. My dogs love to sunbathe.
1: In my house, I don't have anything like on the windows because I love just like the natural light coming in.
3: Or you just kind of four curtains. Just say that.
2: You put tin foil?
1: Don't judge.
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0: Avengers Doomsday, man. Everybody is talking about this movie. It's definitely going to break records. I mean, dude, it doesn't come out till like the end of the year, I think. Oh. And it's already sold $16.5 million worth of tickets.
3: Oh, my God.
1: That's crazy.
0: Talking all about it next.
5: 6.1.
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1: you. 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
3: Avengers Doomsday has already earned $16.5 million in ticket presales.
4: Jesus. Wow.
2: That's crazy.
3: This movie doesn't come out until December 18th.
4: That is nuts.
5: Do you get
4: nuts.
5: Your seats already, too?
3: It says premium format showtimes are already selling out with more screenings being added. I mean, same thing for the Spider-Man movie. That thing just came out. It was so hard to get tickets. I mean, they were showing movies all the I saw showtimes going until, like, I think 2 in the morning.
2: Oh, wow.
5: I haven't heard anything about Spider-Man.
3: It's crazy, bro. Okay. Here's the thing. Everyone's excited about Robert Downey Jr., obviously, because he's a bad guy this time. Mm-hmm. And he was the Marvel good guy for so long with Iron Man. He was, like, the face of this thing. And so now just everyone's like, how's it going to happen? Because we saw him die in Endgame. Uh-huh. So I don't know. I'm into it, man. I've been a Marvel fan, like, from the jump. So I think... I'm just interested in it. I should probably try and buy tickets.
2: I know. Before, I was just thinking, am I even going to be able to see it? Because it seems like it's selling out.
5: Well, you can go now. Buy it. You got 6 months or something.
6: Hey, did you guys see the new Insidious movie about to come out?
3: It looks really good.
5: Is there really
6: scary
5: a new one?
6: As hell, bro.
3: Yeah, it looks so good.
5: The first one's the scariest movie I've ever seen.
3: There are so many movies coming out right now, horror movies.
2: Are there Mommy or something? Just the previous
3: one? Yeah, that looks really, really good, really creepy. You finally saw Obsession.
2: Yes.
3: Did it live up to the hype?
2: Yes, I thought it was so good and so creepy. I feel like it had like that classic horror movie feel to
3: it. Did you rent it at home or you went to the theater?
2: I was at home.
4: Me too. Mm-hmm.
3: I was going to say, yeah, I think it's streaming now.
5: The scene where like it's not even focusing on the girl and she just kind of creeps like weirdly across the screen in the background. Oh, man, it just gives you shivers.
3: It's so good, man.
2: Shivers.
3: I just, bro, if you haven't seen it, go watch it. Did you watch Backrooms?
5: No, I haven't seen it. My kids want to see it for some reason.
3: It's not really scary. It's very like creepy. But yeah. I just didn't like the ending of it.
5: They Will Kill You. That's a movie that's out. That's a great scary movie. It's an adventure, kind of like an action comedy horror. Really good.
6: Have you seen Glory Hole?
7: Yeah, boy.
5: Yes, I have.
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0: on the show. Basically, it's called Battle of the Rosas. And I started it because I've been in radio since I was a kid, and there's a ton of radio shows that do this one thing where they basically call people and they do like prank phone calls. Not pranks, but
1: it's like catch a cheater.
0: Exactly. I'm going to catch this person cheating. And then the acting is always so superb, and they never stutter or stumble. Yeah, and good. I was just like, bro, this is fake. Yeah.
1: We can tell you that.
0: I just thought it was so funny. I was like, what if we just made the ultimate fake version of that, and we admit that it's us and we're the callers, and we just
1: over dramatic.
0: Yep. Yeah, as just go as extreme as possible, and we've attempted that, and it's turned into this thing that people now call and they send requests like, "Ooh, what if you caught some guy named Señor Jefe and he did this with this girl?" And it's so funny, bro. So I'm glad that it's working, and we have another edition of Battle of the Rosas. Coming up next on Tino Goshino Radio. 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
1: 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Mm-hmm. And one of the newest things we've done

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0: All right, ladies and gentlemen, the biggest novella to ever hit the radio is happening right here, right now on Tino Cochino Radio. We call it Battle of the Rosa. Give me the music. Today on Battle of the Rosas, where love is tested, trust is questioned, but today somebody might be gambling with more than money.
2: Uh-oh.
0: Manuela, tell me what's happening with your man Vicente.
3: Tino, he's been living at the casino lately.
0: Hi, how often are we talking?
3: He's there at least 3 nights a week.
0: Okay, does he gamble or work there?
3: He says he's playing blackjack.
0: You know what they say. Once you go black,
2: Jack.
0: Wait. I think that's for something else. Has he always been into this?
3: He's always gambled a little, but never like this.
0: What do you think changed?
3: There's this dealer named Ariana.
0: Ah, we found the jackpot.
2: Got him. 21.
0: Okay. Tell me more about Ariana.
3: He talks about her constantly, and now he calls her Ari.
2: Uh-oh, a nickname.
0: A pet name. Oh, that means he strokes it. The pet.
2: Oh, yeah. Pet.
3: And he's always like, Ariana told me to double down. Ariana told me I was playing my hand wrong. He says that she's his lucky dealer.
0: Well, does he win?
3: No, he's broke.
0: Then what the hell is so lucky about her?
2: I know.
0: I've heard enough. Listen, Manuela, what we're going to do is call your boyfriend and basically tell him that he's won a free trip on a gambling cruise line. Ooh. And he can bring one guest. Will he choose you or Ari?
3: It better be me.
0: Yeah, in sync.
4: It better be me.
0: We're going to call Vicente next on Battle of the Rosas.
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2: Ladies and gentlemen, welcome back to Battle of the Rosas. On Tino Cochino Radio. I almost forgot to get in character.
3: You saved it.
2: Okay, today we have Manuela on the line. And she's afraid that her boyfriend Vicente might be getting a little too hot and heavy with his lucky blackjack dealer, Ariana. Manuela, are you still there? Okay, so we're going to call Vicente and tell him that he won a free trip on a gambling cruise line. And everything is complimentary. And he gets to bring one guest. Do you think he'll choose you or Ari?
4: I'm hoping he chooses me.
5: You don't sound too confident.
4: Well, that's why I'm calling.
6: Is this Serena?

0: This is Dino calling from Chupi Casino. How are you today?
1: Well, that sounds fun. I'm good.
0: Good. 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
0: So you get to bring one guest, and one guest only. Who would you like to bring, Vicente?
1: Only one.
0: Did you say one? Ah. You want to bring one?
2: Oh, brosas!
1: I think I will bring a special friend. Her name is Ari.
0: Okay, perfect. And who is this, your girlfriend?
1: She is my BJ dealer.
0: Your what?
1: My BJ dealer.
3: Blackjack dealer.
0: I thought we were going to have to bleep it for a second. Okay, no, that's it. Those initials are correct. Okay, Vicente, there's one more thing you should know.
1: Okay.
0: You're actually on Battle of the Rosas. Oh, and Manuela has been listening the entire time.
1: Hi. Wait, what's happening?
0: We have your actual girlfriend, Manuela, on the line.
4: Your lucky dealer.
1: Baby, you taking everything out of context.
4: You don't even know what the f*** that means.
1: Yeah, but I heard the guy at the casino say it and it sounded good. We're just gambling anyway. What's the big deal?
4: You're gambling with your life.
0: Hi. That's a threat.
2: I know. Call the cops.
4: I'm done. Go be with your lucky dealer.
1: Wait. I'll come back if I bust.
0: Hi.
4: You always bust too quick.
0: Hi.
1: No.
0: There you have it. Vicente gambled and lost his savings, his dignity, and his hymna.
2: Hi.
0: Coming up next on Tino Cochino Radio, there's this page that I follow on Instagram that shows all the latest Costco like arrivals and deals.
2: Whoa. Costco hot deals.
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0: Costco. We all love Costco, bro.
1: Yes. Yes.
0: They just added chicken strips to the menu. They're a little too big, to be honest. Like, they look kind of crazy.
1: Uh-huh.
0: But Costco in general is a win. And sometimes you find things, you're like, yo, I didn't even know they had this there. I don't know where I talked about it or what I did, but now I've just been getting served all these Costco videos.
2: No, it's good.
0: I found this one. You guys know I'm a foot massage connoisseur.
1: Mm-hmm. Yes.
0: I always want a good foot massage. Dude, they have these new heat and red light massaging sandals. Not sandals, but like slippers.
3: Yeah.
1: Uh-huh.
0: Oh my God. It says they use warming heat and red light therapy to help improve circulation, relax tight muscles, and soothe aching feet while you unwind. And literally, they're not corded or anything. You just put your feet in and you can kick them up and just get massaged and feel the warmth.
2: Can you walk around in it?
0: Yeah.
3: Well, how much are they? Slippers.
0: It doesn't have a price. That's the only thing. It doesn't have a price. But I saw that and I thought that was dope. And also, I saw that Costco just got this hat cleaning machine. So like, I don't know about you, but like, I like to wear hats at the almost every day. Or then to the gym or whatever. They just get dirty. So for this, you literally get the machine, you pour the water in, you put your hat in, and it like steams it somehow. And they look super dope. But again, no price on it. But I've always wondered, like, I feel weird. I've tried to wash a hat before and they come out all messed up. I don't know.
1: Yeah.
2: Like, they sell these like plastic molds that you can put the hat in, then put in like the dishwasher, right? But that seems like that would mess it up.
0: I just feel like Costco, like, they're starting to kind of think outside the box and they're getting some cool stuff.
3: You know what they don't have is like value packs of Plan B.
1: Oh my God.
3: Come on, man. Like,
2: that's what you need.
3: If you're going to have bulk, have everything.
0: They do have Plan B, though.
3: Yeah, but just like one. I mean, that's...
0: do you want, a candy dish?
2: Yeah. 10-year supply?
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0: Family Guy, one of my favorite animated shows all time. Just, they pushed the barriers. I remember when Family Guy first came out and Simpsons was still a thing. I just stopped watching Simpsons because Family Guy was so next level. There is now a spinoff, and it's all about Stewie.
1: What?
0: We'll talk about it next. 106.1.
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2: It has been confirmed that the Stewie Griffin Family Guy spinoff is happening.
3: Thank God.
2: And Fox has already ordered 2 seasons before it even drops, which is crazy, right? So it says the new series will follow Stewie after he's kicked out of his old preschool and sent to a bizarre new school filled with unfamiliar classmates and a 75-year-old talking turtle. And using his inventions, Stewie will transform ordinary school days into chaotic adventures across space and time. Now, that kind of sounds Rick and Morty-ish.
1: Yeah. I was going to say, does it say how old he is? Is he still the same age?
2: It doesn't have an age. I mean, if it's in preschool, it's, yeah, still baby, right?
3: Yeah, I guess.
2: It says it's not going to come out till 2027. But it'll be, I guess, live on Fox and then next day streaming on Hulu. The cast is cool. So Stewie's still going to be Seth MacFarlane. Skunk, I don't know if that's a turtle or what, but Skunk is Aaron Lee.
3: Okay.
2: Royal is Kenan Thompson.
3: Oh,
2: so that's cool. I always thought it was weird that American Dad, like the lead guy, is basically Joe, but non-paraplegic Joe.
3: Like, it's just a great show, too, American man. Dad's American Dad's funny. Yep.
2: Dude, there's a therapist that claims this is the number one thing that men want from a sexual standpoint. What do you think it is, Serena?
1: I have no idea.
2: Well, you should probably lie, right? Damn! We'll try to help you out next.
4: Wow, Serena.
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2: All right, I want everybody to listen, and then we're going to talk about it and see if we agree or disagree with this, okay? Or maybe we'll learn something. Oh. There's a therapist that claims this is the number one thing that men want from a sexual standpoint.
3: Realize that men's sexual on switch is drastically different than women's. It's very common for women to project their need to be in the right mood and feeling safe and in a soft environment and having the temperature right and making sure there's clean sheets.
2: I love that he makes it seem like clean sheets are like a bad thing.
3: The number of things that a man has to have in place to be ready to have a sexual experience are basically, actually, I can't think of any. If you're in the same room, it can happen. And that room could literally be a walk-in cooler at a freaking funeral home. The best way to initiate is two words. I want. I want you so bad. At the end of the day, ladies, let's call it how it is. Sexual attraction and fulfillment is the number one thing a man wants out of relationship.
4: Is this too much to ask for?
2: Serena, what are your thoughts?
1: I mean, I get it, but also like, if certain things turn off a girl, like, I don't know, like the environment or something, then it... I don't think it's going to be good sex. I feel like it has to be at the, I guess, like the time that both parties want it.
2: Like, why can't you do your part as a guy to make her feel comfortable?
4: I feel like for Matt, he has to put in a lot of work to get the sexy time, right?
5: Well, marriage is a lot of work. But I mean, yeah, I think Serena's right. The woman's not just going to go in a, what do they say, a cooler or a funeral home.
2: Yeah,
5: cool. I mean, you need a clean room, the clean sheets, the right time.
4: Someone else will, though.
2: Over the weekend, I was talking to a couple couples, and one of them said that they met at a funeral. And I was like, what happened? God. And they just both happened to know a friend of a friend or whatever, and the emotions are running high. They said that they met, they hooked up, and they've been together ever since. It's been 8 years.
1: And I bet you he changes the sheets and she's happy, and that's why they still hook up 8 years later.
5: The longevity, right?
1: Mm-hmm.
2: The laundry.
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3: All right, y'all. It is game time. Let's do it, man. Are you smarter than Nicasio? If you're into pop culture, trivia type situations, this is going to be your thing. We give you a question. Nicasio will give you three multiple choice answers. All you have to do is pick the right one. So listen carefully. This is your question today.
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2: Are you smarter than Nikasi?
3: Yes, sir.
2: Betzabel thinks she is.
0: Ooh. How are you today?
4: I am doing great. How are you?
0: I have no complaints at the moment. I'm sure I'll find some throughout the day, but
2: damn. Nicasio is going to give you a question. He will give you multiple choice answers. We just need you to pick the right one, okay?
4: Okay.
3: Which comedian joined Saturday Night Live when he was 19 years old, making him the first teenager hired as a cast member? Is it A, Eddie Murphy, B, Kenan Thompson, or C, Bad Bunny?
0: He's not a comedian.
4: I want to say Eddie Murphy.
3: Oh, she got it right.
2: It was Eddie Murphy! Legend.
4: Yeah.
0: How you doing today? What's going on?
4: I'm doing good. I just clocked in at work. I had a doctor's appointment. Now I'm at work, but I'm all like, no, I'm trying.
0: I love it. Well, look at that. Nice. It paid off. We're going to get you hooked up. Just hang on 1 second, and thank you for listening, okay?
4: Thank you so much.
0: Coming up next, Nicasio. Yes, he's our co-host, and we have a good time here, but he's also a DJ, and he's in clubs and stadiums.
3: Yeah, special events.
0: Yeah. He's doing things.
1: Birthday parties?
3: No. He's not doing this.
0: And so I thought it'd be cool to have him kind of fill us in, because I'm going to be honest, when I'm in my car, I listen to a bunch of old school R&B. I don't know. I know Serena be listening to country and all kinds of different things. Oh. Matt, punk rock.
1: Michael
0: Jackson. God knows what Matt listens to. So Nicasio is going to put us on game. What are the kids listening to? We'll find out next. 106.1.
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0: All right, y'all, listen. A lot of us, we're living our own life, and we're focused on what we got going down. So depending on your age group, you don't really know what is hot anymore. Thank I know God. That sounds crazy, but we kind of live our own life. Like yes. me currently, I haven't touched a turntable or a DJ setup in over 2 years, which is crazy. That was how I kept up with the latest music, because you want to play the latest stuff in the clubs.
2: Yeah.
0: There's not really a club culture anymore, which is crazy to think about. And so music is just different. Even when it comes to the radio, the whole point of the radio is to play the hits and the familiar music, right? It's not like, yo, we're going to break all the new songs. Mm-hmm. And so, Nicasio, being that you're out and about and you still DJ, what are the youth listening to right now? What's that hot-ish?
2: So for one artist, I feel like his name is Lil Shimmy.
0: Are you saying Lil?
2: Lil. So L-O-E.
0: L-O-E. Lil Shimmy.
2: Lil Shimmy. Okay. And he was a... He was recently on Drake's album, Habibti, and he has a cool song on there, but he just released an album called Pretty Girls Run the World, and he has a song on there called Bag Right.
3: Dinner table, we eat fast food. Now she wanna go to Cancun. I done finally got my bag right.
4: Got inside my bag.
3: You can come and bring your friends too. Put your feet up in the sand too. When your bag right.

0: Okay, Serena, what are your thoughts? First listen.
1: Where's the good part?
2: I thought it sounded good, but the thing is, I don't want to listen to this like with my 6-year-old, and he's like, oh, you could bring your friends through, like, type.
0: But I want to pick a woman's brain. You said that you thought it sounded good.
2: I liked it, yeah.
0: What did you like about it specifically? Oh, because, Serena, that song sounds like shit.
2: I liked like the low sounding, like the whispering, and then like yeah, I did. I like this song.
3: Oh, he sounds like you seen the Mario movie and Bowser, but after Bowser turns small and tiny, yeah, that's what this voice, guy sounds yeah. like, tiny Bowser.
0: Okay, so you liked his voice?
2: Yes, I liked the song. I liked the whispering of the song. Like, I could picture myself getting ready to this song.
4: He's catching a vibe, huh?
0: Yes. Do you like the instrumental more than the actual words? Because I feel like a lot of women like the beats. When they hear a song they like, they're
2: no,
0: like, I like the
2: beat. I liked it because I don't know. Like, I feel like when he was talking, it was like making the girls feel like sexy and pretty.
4: For sure. And the thing is,
0: but if I put that out, like, if I literally rap the way that he rapped right now,
3: I know you want to get that. And Serena, you bit back. And I really want to get that.
0: And I showed you.
4: You call it bit back?
0: I don't see you looking at me like, Tino, I think you got one.
2: Well, you should try it.
0: Serena, stop hitting on me. You have a husband.
4: Our friend Mikey here, right when I was playing it, he's like, yeah, I know that
0: because
4: one.
0: Here's the thing,
4: I know
0: Mikey
4: that one.
0: Likes to date young, so if he hears that the young like it, he's just like, oh, that's my shit too, baby.
3: Yeah, he was bumping Baby Shark.
4: I'm just trying to figure out, you know.
0: Oh my God, that's a little out the age bracket. I hope not. I hope not.
5: FBI, open up! Yeah.
6: Radio.
0: Celebrity gossip, man. We call it tea time. Ooh. It's coming up next. And today we are talking about what?
2: If you ever wondered how Drake lives his life.
4: Oh.
2: There's a security guard that's giving like all the details on how lavish it really is.
0: Is that kind of annoying though? Like he's like spilling the tea?
4: Not if he doesn't work there no more.
3: I'd be annoyed if I was Drake.
2: But it's like nice tea. Like, I'm
0: kind
2: like,
0: of a flex, right?
2: Yeah, like I want to know how he lives.
0: All right, we'll talk all about it next.
3: Do you?
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0: There's a former security guard for Drake who is speaking out. And you would think when you hear that, right? Oh, no, it's got to be bad. It's got to be bad. What mm-hmm. tea is it? I guess it's not negative. It's positive. He's just kind of talking about how lavish Drake's life is. Mm-hmm.
2: Crazy.
0: Yes. It's tea time. It's Tino Goshino Radio. Let's listen.
2: Listen up, Matt.
3: He can do whatever he wants. He's a billionaire. I get it. He's got his own 747. He flies around in with his name on the side. It says Air Drake. He can put whoever he wants in. He's got four bedrooms on there designed by Louis Vuitton, you know?
4: He's got four bedrooms on his jet?
3: Yeah. And Louis Vuitton, it's all Louis Vuitton furniture and stuff. Yeah. He's a billionaire. He goes, he's got butlers that follow him around and pour his
4: what
3: drink
4: is for him. That?
3: He's got a guy that follows him around. He just goes like this and just put a drink in his head. He's like, he's got a guy that follows him around that gives drinks to everybody else around Drake. Hey, man, really? You look thirsty. Yeah, you're around hanging out with Drake. You want something to drink? He's like, oh, yeah, Mike will give you some. Yeah, it's like, oh, God, next level.
4: Really?
3: Yeah, we had seven guys that were with me on that one. And then we had another five that were on top of him. So think about that. You got 12 monsters with you. You know, that like seven guys are logistics guys and five are just gorillas, you know, with guns.
0: Seven men with monsters around Ocasio sounds like a dream.
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0: I've been thinking a lot recently about, I guess, a ton of different things, just life stuff. And one of the things is just making sure that I'm taking care of myself because I don't want to look old.
1: Yeah.
0: Right? I feel like a lot of men, we don't think about skincare and whatever. We're just like, oh, whatever, man. But I'm on camera every day. I'm trying to,
6: yeah.
0: I want to be pretty.
1: Yes.
0: And so I've been trying to like do like a new skincare thing. And I feel like it's been beneficial. But there are tiny daily habits that actually make you age slower.
6: Ooh,
0: I'll share some with you next.

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0: There are tiny daily habits that make you age slower. I'm going to share a few with you, see if you knew about these or not. I've actually heard about this since I was a kid, but I've never done it. Sprinkle cinnamon into your morning coffee.
2: Really?
0: It doesn't. Well, here's what's annoying about this list. It doesn't say why.
3: Well, I'll look it up.
0: Oh, it just says, here's what you do. Do it. make blueberries a part of your diet. I've always heard blueberries are super good for
1: yeah.
0: you.
1: Yeah.
0: Increase your intake of salmon.
1: I do like salmon. The
3: zinc. Gotta get that zinc.
0: Include Greek yogurt in your breakfast routine. Heard of that.
3: Protein. Mm-hmm.
0: Consume just one Brazil nut every day. I don't know where you.
2: How big's a Brazil nut?
0: Where are you supposed to find that?
3: Come here.
0: That's like some sprouts or like.
1: Is that what it's called? Just a Brazil nut?
0: This says consume just one Brazil nut.
2: Oh, yeah. Okay. So Brazil nuts are the. You know when you get mixed nuts in a bag? That the big nut. That's
3: hey,
2: a Brazil
3: nut. Shut up.
0: Matt's so you guys immature,
1: are childish,
0: dude.
1: Yeah.
0: This says take. Matt's 54 years old.
3: Oh, my God.
0: He's like giggling.
2: I eat a lot of Brazil nuts.
0: Take a barefoot walk on the grass.
3: Oh, yeah.
2: That's earthing.
3: Dude, you know what's funny is that we went kind of camping, and my girl was like, I'm going to go outside with my mom. And I was like, for what? And she was like, well, I have to be grounded with nature. So we're going to walk around the cabin house barefoot. And I was like, yeah. No way.
2: It's called earthing.
3: Who does that?
1: That was so funny.
3: It wasn't funny. It wasn't a joke.
1: That's what you said. You're like, oh, want to hear something funny?
3: Oh, God. Serena.
0: Oh, where's that come from?
3: Why am I talking about my girl Serena gets pressed?
0: Oh, I know.
2: And what does kind of camping mean? You said I went kind of camping.
3: We stayed in a cabin, but we're out in the woods.
2: All right.
0: That's how I would do it. I'm not trying to pitch a tent.
1: Same.
0: Hell no. Refresh your face with a cold water cleanse. We know this.
1: Mm-hmm. Okay.
0: Spend 10 minutes in the morning sunlight. My dogs love to sunbathe.
1: In my house, I don't have anything like on the windows because I love just like the natural light coming yeah. in.
3: Or you just kind of four curtains. Just say that.
2: You put tinfoil?
1: Don't judge.
4: Hey, Tino Cuccino Radio.
0: Avengers Doomsday, man. Everybody is talking about this movie. It's definitely going to break records. I mean, dude, mm-hmm. it doesn't come out till like the end of the year, I think. Oh. And it's already sold $16.5 million worth of tickets.
3: Oh, my God.
1: That's crazy.
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2: Avengers Doomsday has already earned $16.5 million in ticket presales.
3: Jesus.
1: Wow. That's crazy.
2: This movie doesn't come out till December 18th.
3: That is nuts.
4: Do you get
3: nuts.
4: Your seats already, too?
2: It says premium format showtimes are already selling out with more screenings being added. I mean, same thing for the Spider-Man movie. That thing just came out. It was so hard to get tickets. I mean, they were showing movies all the I saw showtimes going until, like, I think 2 in the morning.
1: Oh, wow.
4: I haven't heard anything about Spider-Man.
2: It's crazy, bro. Okay. Here's the thing. Everyone's excited about Robert Downey Jr., obviously, because he's a bad guy this time. Mm-hmm. And he was the Marvel good guy for so long with Iron Man. He was, like, the face of this thing. And so now just everyone's like, how's it going to happen? Because we saw him die in Endgame. Uh-huh. So I don't know. I'm into it, man. I've been a Marvel fan, like, from the jump. So I think... I'm just interested in it. I should probably try and buy tickets.
1: I know. Before, I was just thinking, am I even going to be able to see it? Because it seems like it's selling out.
4: Well, you can go now. Buy it. You got 6 months or something.
5: Hey, did you guys see the new Insidious movie about to come out?
2: It looks really good.
4: Is there really a new one?
2: Yeah, it looks so good.
4: The first one's the scariest movie I've ever seen.
2: There are so many movies coming out right now, horror movies.
1: Other Mommy or something that's the previous
2: one? Yeah,
1: that
2: looks really, really good, really creepy. You finally saw Obsession.
1: Yes.
2: Did it live up to the hype?
1: Yes, I thought it was so good and so creepy. I feel like it had like that classic horror movie feel to it.
2: Did you rent it at home or you went to the theater?
1: I was at home.
3: Me too.
2: Mm-hmm. I was going to say, yeah, I think it's streaming now.
4: The scene where like it's not even focusing on the girl and she just kind of creeps like weirdly across the screen in the background. Oh, man, it just gives you shivers.
2: It's so good, man.
1: Shivers.
2: I just, bro, if you haven't seen it, go watch it. Did you watch Backrooms?
4: No, I haven't seen. My kids want to see it for some reason.
2: It's not really scary. It's very like creepy, but I just didn't like the ending of it.
4: They Will Kill You. That's a movie that's out. That's a great scary movie. It's an adventure, kind of like an action comedy horror. Really. Yeah.
5: Have you seen Glory Hole?
6: Yeah, boy.
4: Yes, I have.
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6: We've got a huge backstage experience coming your way. We're talking one of the biggest moves of the year called The Odyssey. And we have the star of the film, Odysseus himself, Matt Damon, about to stop by and talk about the film, the role. It's coming up.

All right, Matt Damon is here with us at the Backstage Experience. Super movie, because it is fantastic. It's an epic movie adventure. It's called The Odyssey. What's it all about? What was the role like for Matt? He's going to answer those questions when he joins us. The interview, it's coming up.

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1: All right, it's time to talk the Odyssey. Matt Damon is here. Matt, we've known each other for a long time now.
2: We won't say how long.
1: Well, people can look it up. Yeah. Brother, congratulations.
2: Thank you.
1: This is just outstanding. I was grinning when this ended, even through. I was like, that's my boy up there. Just, I'm very proud of you.
2: I really appreciate that. Thank you.
1: I can't imagine what this was like to take on. Were you nervous when this thing started? I know you're a pro, but this is huge.
2: Yeah, it was the biggest movie I've ever been a part of, and it's really the best role I've ever been offered in my life. And so I felt like a tremendous responsibility. But honestly, the fact that Chris offered it to me, that gave me a lot of it put my mind at ease, because I certainly trust him, and I've worked with him a bunch. So
1: I wish this movie had been out when I had to read the book, by the way.
2: Yeah. It's a gift to high school students everywhere.
1: It really is. But what fascinates you now that you have embraced and brought on this character about Odysseus?
2: All of its themes are still, you know, what human beings were grappling with 3,000 years ago is what we're still, it's about the experience of being a human being. And depending on who you talk to, what they take from it, it changes. And if you read it early in your life, and if you reread it, you know, you'll get different things out of it, because there's just so much in it that's relevant to the human experience.
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1: A brand new Home Alone movie is in the Backstage Buzz. We've got details. A new Home Alone sequel is reportedly in the works, and Macaulay Culkin is said to be the one trying to get it going. News sources say the potential for a Home Alone sequel is in the early stages, very early. It's just an idea and almost greenlit from Disney. Disney loves Macaulay's idea, and everyone wants to see it happen. The pitch supposedly involves Macaulay Culkin coming back to his role as Kevin McAllister. Now, here's what Macaulay Culkin has said publicly about a potential sequel, saying it would center on his character as a father who gets locked out of his own home and his son setting traps so he can't get back in.
0: That was the Backstage Buzz on 106.1 KISS FM.

brand new Spider-Man movie. It's called Brand New Day. John Bernthal joins the cast. You know him as the Punisher. Did you know that John and Tom Holland actually helped each other audition? Back in the day, over 10 years ago. He's going to share that very story when he joins us. It's coming up.

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1: All right, you've joined us at a great time because John Bernthal is here. He's in the brand new Spider-Man movie, Brand New Day. He and Tom Holland have known each other a long time. They actually helped each other with audition videos years ago, like almost 10 years ago. John, did you ever think that we would be here after those many years talking about a movie as big as Spider-Man?
2: Listen, I think that this franchise has been massive from the beginning, and for me, it's not just that I'm partial. I just think that Tom and this version that these guys have done is just, it's just singular. It's just taken it to a completely new level. It's the combination of an incredible character with an incredible actor and someone who brings so much humanity and vitality to it. I'm not surprised.
3: But then your character growth too, like, you know, you now you're in this, and just your thoughts on that.
2: I'm thrilled to be a part of it. You know, we've said before, we made our audition tapes together in a teeny little place in rural Ireland. I think you were the one. I think I was like, Punisher, what is this? I'm not doing this. And you're like, no, man, he's great. I mean, I literally remember making those tapes. And I remember our relationship, and I think the beautiful thing about friendship is appreciating and respecting and being in awe of how people grow and how they change, but also that there's an element that stays exactly the same, and I can really say that about us. And it was a thrill for me to do two films back to back with him, to see how much he's grown and how much he stayed the exact same.
3: Awesome.
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2: Another celebrity-packed backstage experience coming your way. And, of course, the big movie everyone's talking about is The Odyssey. Stick around. We've got Tom Holland and Anne Hathaway. They are about to talk The Odyssey.

So in the big movie, The Odyssey, Tom Holland plays Odysseus's son. Anne Hathaway plays the wife. What about these roles? What was it like to be a part of this film? Hear what they have to say. Our interview, Talking the Odyssey, it's coming up.

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1: It's time to talk The Odyssey with Tom Holland and Anne Hathaway. My friends, it is great to see you both. Congratulations.
2: Thank you. Always a pleasure.
3: What was your wow moment? Was it when being cast for this, first day on set?
2: I think for me, you know, there's meeting Chris for the first time, reading the script, showing up on set, working with Annie and Matt and all of these amazing people. But watching the movie, I haven't asked myself this question for a long time since I've been watching movies, which is, how did you do that? Right? Because we're so like used to CGI, and you see a monster and you go, oh yeah, I understand how they do that. Like, there's some really clever people with a computer and they can make it happen. I know that's an oversimplification of that process.
4: But I think what most people think.
2: That's what most people think. But then, especially the Lystragonians in the film, like, I was there when they did that. I visited them for the day. And on the day, I remember thinking to myself, like, they don't really look like giants. Like, I don't really understand how that's going to work. And then when you watch the movie, I just was sat there going, I don't understand how he's done that, because I know there's no CGI. I know that that's all practical. And it's the same for when she turns them into pigs. You're watching it and you're like, how did you do that? It has to just be CGI. And
4: I had a whole conversation with Emma about that afterwards. She goes, nope, it's all practical.
2: It's all practical. It's like, it's animatronics, it's forward thinking, it's clever camera angles, it's great performance.
3: It's Chris.
2: It's like Chris. It's Chris.
3: Yes, honestly.
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1: A brand new Home Alone movie is in the Backstage Buzz. We've got details. A new Home Alone sequel is reportedly in the works, and Macaulay Culkin is said to be the one trying to get it going. News sources say the potential for a Home Alone sequel is in the early stages, very early. It's just an idea and almost greenlit from Disney. Disney loves Macaulay's idea, and everyone wants to see it happen. The pitch supposedly involves Macaulay Culkin coming back to his role as Kevin McAllister. Now, here's what Macaulay Culkin has said publicly about a potential sequel, saying it would center on his character as a father who gets locked out of his own home and his son setting traps so he can't get back in.
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We're getting ready for the brand new Spider-Man movie, so why not talk Spider-Man Homecoming, which, by the way, is now streaming on Netflix. We're going to be joined by Tom Holland, Zendaya, and Jacob Batalon. Hear what they have to say about the Spidey movie franchise. The interview is on the way.

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1: Yes, we're getting a brand new Spider-Man movie, and we're joined right now by Tom Holland, Zendaya, and Jacob Batalon. All right, so let's just jump right into a new Spider-Man movie. Who's in it? What happens? What's in the story? How does it end?
2: I wish.
3: If only.
4: We're in it. Everybody dies.
3: That's how it ends.
4: That's how it ends.
1: All right. Well, we'll run with it. Tom, no spoilers, but when you are in full suit, Spider-Man suit, what is going through your mind? What are you feeling? Because, look, we all played Spider-Man. Some of us still do, me, and walk around and do this all the time. You showed me how to do it right once. And but what are you? You're Spider-Man. What are you feeling?
4: I'm feeling pretty great. You know, that suit is pretty incredible to wear, and it's so realistic that sometimes it feels like it should actually work. But you know, I feel great. The suit is not the most comfortable thing in the world, but it looks fantastic, and you know,
2: that's
4: all that matters. That's all that matters. I will sacrifice anything for high fashion, as everybody knows. Just I'm sitting here in sweatpants and a nice top.
2: Yeah, I have some sweatpants underneath there. I would say, though, it is funny, like, watching you have to unlearn going...
4: Yeah, I know.
2: Because the sound, it's weird doing it without the...
3: The noise.
2: You're really good at that.
4: Well, you'd hope so. I've been doing it long enough.
2: But I'm just saying.
3: Well, I'm a good one.
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movie. It's called Brand New Day. Sadie Sink from Stranger Things joins the cast. Who is her character? Perhaps you've seen our viral video. See what Sadie has to say when we ask her the interview. It's coming up.

you've seen our interview all over social media with Sadie Sink. You know her from Stranger Things? Well, she's a new character in Spider-Man, Brand New Day. She can't really say much about who she plays. We're going to ask her again, who is this character? We're going to try to get it out of her. Hear what she has to say when she joins us. It's coming up.

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1: The moment we've been waiting for. Perhaps you've seen our viral video, the interview with Sadie Sink, trying to talk about her character in Spider-Man Brand New Day. She's here with us right now. Sadie, or shall I call you the pride of Brenham, Texas?
2: Oh, thank you. That's so sweet.
3: You and Bluebell.
2: Yes. Well, technically, well, Bluebell did this, like, competition every year, or they used to, where they'd have a Mr. and Mrs. Scoops. It was like a pageant of sorts, and my brother won Mr. Scoop when he was like 3 years old. So he's technically the pride of Brenham, Texas, I would say.
3: What a great story.
2: Yes.
3: That's so cool. All right. When you auditioned for this, did you know what it was for? Was there a code name?
2: I did know what it was for.
3: Okay.
2: They told me what I'd be walking into.
3: All right. So let's pretend here, if I walked into a store
2: mm-hmm.
3: and bought some jeans, gray, for instance.
2: Mm-hmm. And what about them?
3: What a great answer. Okay, that was actually perfect. That was more than I thought it would get. Obviously, we know who these big characters are, but there are people out there that dissect.
2: Yeah.
3: You know, so you've already had experiences about that.
2: Well, yeah.
3: Like just the fan base, like everybody. Well, obviously with you, with what everybody trying to figure out.
2: Mm-hmm. No, it's incredible because you've got like the films.
3: Mm-hmm.
2: And then there's a whole other world that you can just like dig deeper and deeper into. So it's been amazing to kind of, and overwhelming to see all the theories and, yeah.
3: And so you've been reading those. I asked you that question for Stranger Things too, yeah.
2: Oh yeah, because I couldn't talk about much then either, could I?
3: No. So you
2: just a whole lot of saying nothing.
3: I should tell you all my deep, dark secrets because you are great.
2: I'm a vault, yeah.
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1: A brand new Home Alone movie is in the Backstage Buzz. We've got details. A new Home Alone sequel is reportedly in the works, and Macaulay Culkin is said to be the one trying to get it going. News sources say the potential for a Home Alone sequel is in the early stages, very early. It's just an idea and almost greenlit from Disney. Disney loves Macaulay's idea, and everyone wants to see it happen. The pitch supposedly involves Macaulay Culkin coming back to his role as Kevin McAllister. Now, here's what Macaulay Culkin has said publicly about a potential sequel, saying it would center on his character as a father who gets locked out of his own home and his son is setting traps so he can't get back in.
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stacked in the movie The Odyssey, including Zendaya and John Leguizamo. Stick around. They're about to join us and talk, well, The Odyssey. It's coming up.

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2: Hello.
3: Good to see you both again.
2: See you too.
3: Have you seen the final version, and have you seen it in IMAX? Because
2: That's the only way to see it.
3: Amen. Amen to that.
2: That's like literally the only way.
3: You were talking about experience.
2: It's all shot on IMAX.
3: Making it. Yeah. I experienced it in IMAX.
2: Yeah.
3: So when you see the final version, it's a summer blockbuster if there ever was one.
2: It's astonishing. Like, I think I'm still not... We were talking about this. Yeah. It's still, like, takes a while to even process. Like, it really puts you through the Odyssey. Like, you are fully, from the moment it starts, you are thrown into this world. And it's incredibly, you know, like, all the action is so intense. And even thinking about that so much of it is practical. I don't even know how.
4: Yeah, how he does that.
2: There's a particular scene that... I still, like, even though I know how they did it with the pigs.
4: Oh, yeah, oh my gosh. That was amazing.
2: Even though I know how it's done, I still don't understand.
4: No, it's still incredible.
2: I still don't understand. The words are, like, visceral, immersive. Like, it is everything and more. And, I'm just so kind of blown away. Just as a fan, also, I was just excited to see it anyway. So the fact that we get to be here and a part of it is like a whole another thing.
4: I'm with her.
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1: We've got Spidey himself. Brand new Spider-Man movie, brand new day. Tom Holland is about to stop by, and we're going to talk about webs. You don't want to miss his answer. It's coming up.

of the fan questions that, well, you, the fans, gave us to ask Tom Holland as we joined him to talk the brand new Spider-Man, Brand New Day movie is, which web does he actually enjoy? The organic webs or the web shooters? He's going to answer that question when we ask him. It's coming up.

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1: It is time to talk to Spider-Man himself, Tom Holland. Brand new Spider-Man movie called Brand New Day. 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
2: I mean, from a practical point of view, of as me on set playing the character, organic is an absolute godsend because, you know, sometimes when you're wearing those mechanical shooters, they can get in the way, especially when you're doing wire work. 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So to make a movie where there is part of it where that isn't a logistical difficulty was actually really welcome.
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1: A brand new Home Alone movie is in the Backstage Buzz. We've got details. A new Home Alone sequel is reportedly in the works, and Macaulay Culkin is said to be the one trying to get it going. News sources say the potential for a Home Alone sequel is in the early stages, very early. It's just an idea and almost greenlit from Disney. Disney loves Macaulay's idea, and everyone wants to see it happen. The pitch supposedly involves Macaulay Culkin coming back to his role as Kevin McAllister. Now, here's what Macaulay Culkin has said publicly about a potential sequel, saying it would center on his character as a father who gets locked out of his own home and his son setting traps so he can't get back in.
0: That was the Backstage Buzz on 106.1 KISS FM.

How do you make a movie like The Odyssey? We went straight to the source, director Christopher Nolan. We've got him, and we're going to hear about how he put magic into the film The Odyssey. Stick around. His interview is coming up.

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1: The director himself, Christopher Nolan, he's here with us right now on the Backstage Experience. All right, Chris, let's talk The Odyssey. I've seen the YouTube videos of the IMAX cameras. They are very loud.
2: Okay, you just affirmed that for me.
3: They're very loud.
2: How do you work around that?
3: Well, over the years, we've incorporated IMAX more and more into our films, starting with The Dark Knight, where we filmed the prologue, the introduction of the Joker, the opening of the film, all on IMAX. It was the first time anybody had used IMAX film cameras for a Hollywood movie, a dramatic feature. And then over the years, we did more and more of the action that way. But because of the loudness of the cameras, doing intimate scenes, doing dialogue scenes was impossible. So the challenge we set to IMAX, I said, I've always wanted to do a film entirely on IMAX, but because of the loudness of the cameras, we haven't been able to do that. But they were building new cameras, and they were able to build for us a very high-tech blimping system. It's like a big box that you put the camera into, and that muffles the sound so that you can, you know, get the camera right in by the actor's face and get a beautiful close-up and record the dialogue and have the actor perform, without the noise of a lawnmower, you know, right next to them. And so we were able, for the first time ever, we were able to do the entire film, you know, every frame of the movie, shot in IMAX. So.
2: Yeah, the videos I've seen, is like, da, da, da, it sounds like a really big truck going through your neighborhood.
3: Yeah, basically, yeah.
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Because what do you mean it's already August 1st? 4 months left in 2026. I mean, fall is here. Happy Halloween, okay? 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

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It's Dracula.

0: 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I mean, the things you could do with $1,000. 106.1 KISS FM is paying your bills. That's what we suggest you do with the money. Because, I mean, rent is due today, or your mortgage if you're a real adult. And then it was all the bills that follow. Your water bill, your internet bill, your phone bill. And then not to mention back to school shopping. I mean, listen, I've had a ton of winners, and I would love asking them, what would you do if you were to win this, you know, this money? It's $1K. Dan said,
1: With $1,000, I would love to get buy a bunch of liquor, and but my wife's going to take it from me.
0: We had Brad win $1,000, he said.
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What do you mean Apple has launched a new leasing program? 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

0: I promised you sold out tickets to see BTS on 106.1 KISS FM, and it is time for me to deliver. Now, if you want a shot to win, which, by the way, winning is real. 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Now, once you do, tap that search bar. Type in 106.1 KISS FM. That's us. And I want you there. You're going to see a red mic. And then I need you to sing our jingle like this.
1: 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Dallas for work. Please, I need these BTS tickets. Please, please, please. I want to take my daughter so bad. Aww. I love Jungkook. He's so sexy.
0: If you want to say something extra just like that, you could do that too. You could sing our jingle. Do that now. You could have your kids do it. You could have your friend do it. Don't be shy. If you want these tickets to sold out BTS, I mean, that's what it's going to take. So do that now for your chance to win. And stay with me. I got Tame Impala and Jenny, Pitbull, and a ton more coming up in minutes.
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DoorDash launching its very own drone delivery program right here in DFW. I mean, whatever happened to hopping in your car and going to the store? 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

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It is 106.1 Kiss FM, November 7th. I know it's still, you know, so just a few months out. But the Big Dill World's largest pickle party going to be in Arlington, November 7th. And Snooki, yes, from the Jersey Shore, going to be crowned the Pickle Queen. It's going to be so much fun. I cannot wait. For just a

0: with it. I Want You to be next on 106.1 Kiss FM. Paying your bills, I want you to be one of our winners. This is what I want to hear from you.
1: 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I won $1,000. 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

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Or maybe you're like, well, it's a little late. I haven't won yet. I've already paid my bills. Cool. Then you take this money, you throw it in your savings. 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

0: 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Sold out BTS. 106.1 KISS FM, trying to get you into that show, and I just want to know how badly you want to go. 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
6: 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So why not make the next ad about you?

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0: And you send it to us. 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

Mind you, I have a basket of clothes that hasn't been folded. It's been sitting there for 2 weeks. I just can't. I'm not as strong as Kehlani. 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

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Did you know you could make us your number one preset just like in your car? 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

Spend that money this weekend and don't stress. You know that we're paying bills, right? It's $1,000 every hour starting again on Monday morning, 8 a.m. It is Frankie V. Let's keep it moving.

guys are about to join us up on this first day of August, which is wild. We appreciate you having us on. Frankie V7N on Instagram at Frankie Bizzle. At Frankie Bizzle, holler for me something. This song considered the song of the summer. Ella Langley, Choosing Texas, Kiss FM. Just when

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0: 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Hey, got requested Sabrina Carpenter and House Tour coming up next. And of course, my Instagram is open and in my hand if you need some.

0: 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Hold down that red talkback mic. 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Good luck.
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19: This is the home

Shaboozy. He was actually in San Diego last week at Comic-Con promoting and talking about his comic book that he has. Apparently, it came out a while ago. Did you know that? Look at that. Little random fact for you on a Saturday, man. 106.1 KISS FM. 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

0: Kid Laroi, that's called Girls with 106.1 at Kiss FM. And Frankie V, let's get you sold out BTS tickets, man. 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That is how you listen to us. It's that easy. Hold down that red talkback mic and sing to us your jingle. Okay, that's how you're going to win these sold out BTS tickets, man. But the more times you send us talkback messages singing that jingle, better chance you have to win, man. Ariana Grande, Hit That I Made You Love Me. Coming up next.
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0: Joe, you got stuck working on a Saturday. How's that workday been so far?
1: Workday has not started yet. Oh. It starts probably in about a half hour.
0: Oh, you got that afternoon shift. You get to sleep in a little bit.
1: I get to chill. Yeah.
0: Well, you enjoy the afternoon/evening shift. 106.1 Kiss FM. Keep us on in the background, all right?

0: 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Frankie V. What up, Patricia?
1: Hey, guys. I'm driving home from work and love hearing you guys. You guys sound amazing, and you really helped me get through my day. Thank you.
0: Of course, thank you for having us.

Be honest, did you just get up and try to do this Soulja Boy crank that dance, did you? 106.1 Kiss FM, I did. And I failed miserably. As always, got requested Olivia Rodrigo, her new song called Stupid Song. Coming up in less than 10, man. Kiss FM's commercial free.

0: hits. And of course, Pedal has 12 tracks in it. We've been dissecting the lyrics all weekend long, man. Kiss FM, Frankie V. Jenna, what's up for tonight?
1: I actually have to do some wedding planning. There's a lot to do and I am behind. I'll be doing that all night.
0: All right, so get that done. Congrats on getting engaged. Got Tame Impala and Jenny Dracula. 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

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Got Zara Larsson, Midnight Sun next.

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0: 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Jennifer, what are you doing?
1: Driving home. Okay. I listen to you every day on my way back
0: love
1: to
0: it.
1: My house, and I love you so much. Like, keep doing what you're doing.
0: Appreciate that. I'm getting out of here. We'll talk again real soon, man. Actually, we'll talk tomorrow. How about that? Tomorrow morning, 9 a.m. I'll be back in here at Kiss. Enjoy the rest of your Saturday, and we'll talk then. Be good.

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2: What up, fam? Coming up this hour, BTS makes a headline-grabbing Grammy decision. Bad Bunny hits another massive career milestone, and we've got all the biggest stories happening this week in the music world. Plus, DJ Extreme is jumping in the mix. Let's kick it off with Bruno Mars, On The Move. Risk It All.